Take your time, I'm almost there. 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There's no rush where we will go. The past is gone.

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She's treated.

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2: 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Chaka Khan. Chaka Khan. Chaka Khan. 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

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Cause you know that I'm the one that keep you warm, Shaka. I make it more than just a physical dream. I wanna rock you, Shaka, cause you make me wanna scream. Feel for you.

Hey there, I'm standing on the Riva in Pula and I'm listening to Radio Maestral. Having a great time, oh yeah!

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My world is a flood, but slowly I become one with the mud.

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1: Dok kuham ručak, ja i moj pas Ziggy slušamo Maestral.

I did the ABA and was at the end of the plane, setting up the whole.

I reckon you ain't familiar with these here parts. You know, there's a story behind that there saloon. 20 years ago, two outlaws took this whole town over. Sheriffs couldn't stop them. Quickest damn gunslingers I've ever seen. Got murdered in cold blood. That old saloon there was their little home away from home. They say the ghosts of bad and evil still live in that tavern. And on a quiet night, you could still hear the footsteps of Slim Shady and Royce the 5'9".

And so, that's the story of when bad meets evil. Two of the most wanted individuals in the county made Jesse James and Billy the Kid look like law-abiding citizens. It's too bad they had to go out the way they did. Got shot in the back coming out of that old saloon. But their spirits still live on to this day. Shh. 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

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I know I've done this much that I admit deserves it, but that don't mean it doesn't sting.

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3: Yeah!
4: Regulators. 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
2: You having a good time?
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